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My name is Chino, and I'm all about the vibes, man. This song right here is probably my favorite on the album, The Romantic by Bruno Mars. He knew what he was doing. In the process of writing this song, he said he had to go back and rewrite the lyrics over and over and over until it made sense. And it's so simple, but it makes so much sense. I'd risk it all for you. It's Channel 93.

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That'll get you in the running to win all weekend. All right, O-Rod, it's Drop Dead. Happy Friday.

You ever have a vacation planned, but you're at work and all you can think about is vacation? That's me right now. Channel 93, San Diego's number one hit music station. Big shout out to all our graduates, class of 2026. Let's go. Tame Impala, Jenny, Dracula.

there, bro. Appreciate you listening in Chula Vista. Shout out to the Godinez family, Mira Mesa checking in. Everybody else locked in for the Friday. A lot of people heading out to celebrate their graduates today. So congrats. 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

off his new album, Dinner Party, that was brand new music by Niall Horan. Tastes So Good on Channel 933. I'm Kayla. Happy Friday. Welcome to the show. I could

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Good luck.

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1: 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It all starts Monday morning, 6 a.m. Gina, Frankie, Channel 933.

0: 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All right, question of the night. Once a cheater, always a cheater. Is that fact or cap?
1: Let me tell y'all, that's a fact. My homegirl's little cheaters out here.
0: Oh.
1: Yeah, sad life. It's hard to find real people now.
0: Are you currently in a relationship?
1: I'm currently not, no.
0: Does it make you kind of scared to get into one just seeing how your friends be acting?
1: Yup.
0: Yeah, I can imagine. Be safe out there.
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0: That's right, it's Club 933. Happy Friday. We made it to the weekend. DJ Thrasher is here in the mix all the way until 11 o'clock. So let's get it started.

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4: That's right, Club 933 is on. Shout out to DJ Thrasher. Make sure you follow him on Instagram. I'm Kayla.

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Channel 933, San Diego's number one hit music station. Oh, snap, oh, snap, oh, snap. Is Billie Eilish about to bless us with some new music? It's Angelina, the new hit list. Okay, no announcements just yet, but she did tease that she is in the studio. Yeah, some pictures of her. I mean, it looks like she's like low-key doing some production, too. She's like messing around on the piano. I need it. I need it like I need air, okay? I miss me some Billie. It's Angelina, Harry Styles, American Girls.

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I am actually living for this collab. If these two could just give us a whole album, I'm Angelina, the new hit list. Tylin's our Larson. She did it.

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I'm Angelina. Hope you have an amazing weekend. Thanks so much for hanging out, discovering new music. Hit us up on social so you can really be tapped in at New Hit List. I'm at Angelina on Air. It's been so real. Leaving you with One Republic. Need your love.

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You're hanging out with your friend Becky Mintz, and we're celebrating by giving you your chance at winning a 4-pack of tickets to the fair. 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

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You're hanging out with your friend Becky Mitz. 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

Kyla and Zara Larsson with She Did It Again on Channel 933. 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

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I am your friend, Becky Mitz, and I hope that you are having a great weekend so far. 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

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You're hanging out with your friend Becky Mintz and Taylor Swift. New music out. I don't know if you heard it last night. It's called I Knew It, I Knew You, and it's off the Toy Story 5 soundtrack.

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I am your friend, Becky Mitz, and this weekend, we've got your chance at winning a four-pack of tickets to the San Diego County Fair. 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

Channel 933, your friend Becky Mitz signing off for the rest of this Saturday. Cabana Boy Jeff is next. 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

Channel 93, San Diego's number one hit music station. All weekend, we have your tickets to the San Diego County Fair. It opens on Wednesday. Hopefully, you've been dieting in the last couple weeks because you're going to gain some pounds eating the food there because you're going to have the extra money with free San Diego County Fair tickets. 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

0: 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That is coming up in 3 minutes. Jocelyn, what you doing on a Saturday?
1: Yeah.
2: Any big plans?
1: Just depends.
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1: Yep, and then the babysitters.
2: That's also a key right there.

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Do you like her better as an actress or an artist? Oh, she does them both. Pretty amazing. Ariana Grande, Hate That, I Made You Love Me.

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Yesterday, we debuted Niall Horan's brand new song from his new album, Dinner Party. Well, you can have that album on vinyl. All you have to do is just go to our Instagram page, at Channel 933, and we'll give you all the details right there. 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

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We are hooking you up with tickets to the San Diego County Fair. 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Let us know why you should get hooked up with fair in the sentence. We get taken care of you. It's new Teddy Swims. She like the-

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You like the brand new Taylor Swift song? We debuted it yesterday. It's part of the new Toy Story 5 movie. Cannot wait for that movie. We have the premiere next Saturday. 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Here's Taylor now. Elizabeth.

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Chance to win. That would be nice for your checking accounts. Especially on the weekend, we spend too much money. All sets again Monday morning with Gina and Frankie on Channel

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1: Can you do me a favor and play a song for me?
2: Sure.
1: I'm on my way to work.
2: Where you work?
1: I work at Ralph's in the service deli.
2: That's pretty cool.
1: Yes, I'm a medical assistant looking for work, so.
2: So in the meantime, you're baking cakes and making sandwiches.
1: Yeah.
2: That could be fun.
1: I guess.
0: Okay, I hear the sarcasm. Here's a song from Sabrina Carpenter on Channel 93.3.

Channel 93 San Diego's number one hit music station. My name is Cabana Boy Jeff. I am out. You can always hit me up on Instagram at Cabana Boy Jeff, and I spell it G-E-O-F-F. There is a lot of negative in this world. So let's turn something that's negative into a positive and have a good Saturday. See ya. I could be-

0: Hope you're having a great weekend. Monday morning with Gina and Frankie, you get tickets to see Gabriel Iglesias or Marshmello.
1: And also a chance to see BTS in Vegas. It all starts Monday morning, 6 a.m.

It is early on a Saturday. Appreciate you having us on. Gina the Latina and Frankie V. You're like, why are you guys on the radio on a Saturday? Well, what we do is we play back our favorite moments of this past week until 10 a.m. It's called the Weekend Rewind. We have some funny moments where we laugh together, maybe cry together, and more coming your way. 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Good morning.

0: It is the Gina and a Frankie Weekend Rewind playing back her favorite moments of this week. And my daughter Jasmine turns 1 year old in July. We're planning a big birthday for her. And there's one thing that's been stressing me out.
1: So when there's a problem, there is a solution.
0: Well, you get a call.
1: Yeah.
0: Gina and Angie.
1: Yes. Go ahead and tell them what your problem is.
0: So my daughter Jasmine loves Sesame Street because we were talking about this yesterday. We go to Sesame Place all the time. And she's got this connection with Elmo, apparently. And she starts to point out, it's the cutest thing. She, with her like right little finger, she points at stuff. And every time we have an Elmo doll, she sees it, she points at Elmo, and I go, oh, that's Elmo, and she just points right at it. So obviously at 10 months old, she has this connection with Elmo. So my wife Courtney says we should have Elmo come to Jasmine's first birthday party. I'm like, Elmo, like I can't just call up Elmo and say, yo, can you leave Sesame Place and pop it over for a couple hours?
2: Can you
0: imagine?
2: It
0: doesn't work that way. And I don't know how else to get Elmo there. So I told my wife, Courtney, I'm like, we're not going to have Elmo. We'll have a DJ. We'll have drinks. We'll have food. It'll be fun. I can't get Elmo to our house for the birthday party.
1: And all week long, we email each other ideas. And he's like, oh, man, my wife wants to get Elmo. Like where do I get Elmo?
0: She mentions it all day long. Like yesterday. So we got the invitations. We got the, but man, we still don't have Elmo. Like she brings it up in that passing kind of way, hoping that I'm going to figure this out.
1: Well, don't worry. We got solutions for you, Frankie.
0: You have solutions.
1: I don't know if you know, but you have two former characters in your
2: mascots.
1: Presence.
2: No, yes.
0: Where?
1: Back in my day.
0: Oh, you.
1: Do you remember Bert and Ernie?
0: Do I remember? That's part of Sesame Street. I see them all the time at the Sesame Place.
1: I dressed up as, what's the taller one's name?
2: Bert.
0: That's Bert.
1: Bert.
0: Yeah. Yeah,
1: I was Bert in that costume.
0: You were inside the...
1: Paid me $200 back in the day to
0: the
1: be
0: hell
1: Bert.
0: Were you a Bert for?
1: Yeah, it was like a baby expo.
0: Baby
1: and
0: expo.
1: They needed it last minute. And yeah. Let me tell you, I have experience.
0: Okay.
1: I will not do that again. It was way too hot. Like, I will not do it again.
0: So what type of assistant is that? I used to be one, but I'm not going to help you. Thanks, Gina.
1: But Angie over here, tell them what you used to
0: do. You've been a mascot too?
2: I also was a mascot. So I was Jim Harbaugh, and I really don't know who
0: coach?
2: I was. Yes, and okay. From Michigan. And I not only was the best coach, I did dances.
0: Wait, you dressed up as Jim Harbaugh in like a mascot outfit.
2: Yes, I did pop, lock, and drop it. I did the Soulja Boy dance.
0: Oh,
2: I bring a lot to the table.
1: She showed me the video. She's really good. So I Googled. I'm like, okay. Hey, Elmo costumes for adults. Oh, there's one for $100 at Target right now.
0: Bucks.
1: But, you know, you can't be Elmo without a proper voice, right?
0: Yeah.
1: So we got the Elmo voice.
0: Okay.
3: P.S. Elmo loves you.
1: Angie.
2: P.S. Elmo loves you.
0: Angie again?
1: The T-Boo version.
2: P.S. Elmo loves
0: the
2: you.
0: The rough version?
3: P.S. Elmo loves
0: that
3: you.
0: That is pretty
1: okay.
0: Spot on.
1: So I agree with you. She is spot on, but there is one other problem.
0: What's that?
1: Angie's too short to be Elmo.
2: Dang! Why you gotta do me like
0: on.
2: That?
0: That is
1: Elmo
0: an absolute
1: is
0: lie.
1: Tall.
0: No.
1: Elmo is tall.
2: Somebody
1: no, okay,
0: matter.
1: So
0: Jasmine doesn't know height.
1: Yeah, she won't know. Don't worry, I come with solutions.
0: More solutions
1: don't
0: for
1: worry.
0: The height. Okay, what else you have? Yeah.
1: We need a tall Elmo.
0: Tall Elmo, okay.
1: Every father has done this one time in their life. Every father has dressed up as a character for their kids.
0: Oh my God.
1: Frankie V, you should be Elmo.
0: Oh, how the hell did this get twisted?
1: Because you're the father.
2: That's a good idea.
1: You know how many times my dad dressed up? I'm not going to say who he dressed up as, but he dressed up.
2: And you're tall.
1: Yes. So you can be addition to Elmo. It's P.S. Elmo, let's audition Frankie to see if you can do the voice.
4: You got it?
3: P.S. Elmo loves you.
0: P.S. Elmo loves you.
1: You're hired.
2: There you go.
1: Hired boom. To be Elmo.
0: What if Jasmine's looking for her dad and starts crying because she can't find
1: him? It's okay. Then you go change real quick.
0: Run back. Oh, but, Jesus.
1: Yeah, I like this
2: idea.
1: Then the picture would be Elmo, you, your wife, and Jasmine. She'll be so happy.
2: Aww.
1: Again, try it one more time.
0: Elmo loves you.
3: P.S. Elmo loves you.
0: P.S. Elmo loves you. What does my life come
1: solution.
0: To?
1: So you don't have to pay anyone to dress up. All you got to do is
2: buy
1: this costume, $109 at Target.
0: Right now.
1: Go slip
2: the receipt to return it right after.
1: You just have to disappear from the party for 10 minutes and come back. Like, that's not, you're not going to be in that longer because it's too hot.
0: They got it on Amazon for $99.
1: Exactly. Paper. Exactly. Don't get a whack version, though, okay?
0: No. All right,
1: one more time.
2: Missing an eye.
0: P.S. Elmo loves you.
1: Perfect.
3: Elmo loves you.
1: Perfect.
2: That sounds really good, actually.
0: Yo, keep it our secret. I'm going to be Elmo.
1: Yeah!
0: At Jasmine's first birthday party. Don't tell nobody now.
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Shout out to everybody up early on a Saturday listening in to Channel 933. You got Gina the Latina, Frankie V. It's our weekend rewind. 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Channel 933.

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1: So there's something I noticed 20 years ago, and I didn't really ever say anything about it, maybe quietly, but I finally feel like I've been vindicated.
0: I'm curious. 20 years ago, Gina the Latina noticed this, and now it's going viral, and you feel vindicated about it.
1: Yeah, and it's just a cultural difference. Okay. I'm not saying that it's bad or anything. It's just something I noticed. So I'm Mexican-American. I've born here, but I grew up in, you know, my family's Mexican, right? And 20 years ago, I dated a white guy, okay? I've dated white guys in between, but I remember this specific boyfriend. This is the first time I noticed this. I went back home to his family's house for Thanksgiving, right? And we sat there and we ate Thanksgiving. It was great. Amongst them, there's a lot of differences, right? Yeah. But what I'm talking about right now is we went to eat and we all had perfectly proportioned plates, right? Yeah. But then after, I wanted some leftovers, like a second serving. Yeah. So I go in the fridge and there was no leftovers.
0: Empty.
1: There was nothing at Thanksgiving dinner. Like, like that was it. Your serving was it, right? And I'm like, oh my God. Like, because if you go to a Mexican party, I mean, food is the number one thing.
0: Yeah.
1: Like, we get food more than it. There is an abundance of food. People go home with food. We let too much food go to waste. Like, it was just so drastically different. So especially at a time like Thanksgiving, there should be like lots of extra food, right? We waste food.
0: But at the white person party, it was just perfectly proportioned. You had just your slice and a half of turkey, just your one slice of cranberry sauce, a half a scoop of mashed potatoes. That was your plate, and that was it.
1: So since then, I started noticing, right? Because I have friends of all different cultures, right? And at our family, like when I had my parents' 50th anniversary, I got a taco guy. They looked at me like I was crazy because I didn't have other apps like chips and dips and other. Yeah. Dude, the taco guy has rice, beans, whatever, but just for other things, right? And I've started noticing, paying attention when I go to my white friends' parties, how little food they have. Again, maybe they have it right because maybe that's how we stayed not getting overweight. Maybe that's how we don't waste food. But at my friends who are white, their food is perfectly proportioned. Perfect. Sometimes there's not even enough food.
0: Nothing, nothing goes to waste because it's gone.
1: So it's just something I started paying attention to. So I'm scrolling on TikTok and I hear this guy talking about the same situation.
2: I went to my first white people kids' birthday party this week. They didn't serve any food there. They didn't even have drinks for us. Not even beer. There were more beers and sodas on my first birthday.
1: And then he goes on to say my grandma like would die if like people weren't full at the parties. And I feel like other minorities like that too.
0: Yeah.
1: But white people per se don't do this from what I have been paying attention to. And then I look on the comments of that TikTok and I was like, oh yeah, that's true. I went to my kids' like friend's party and they didn't have food for adults and I had to go eat after.
0: In Chula Vista, Catalina, good morning.
3: Good morning.
1: Okay, so you agree with me.
3: Yes, I agree 110%. I'm Mexican. So, you know, well, like if I were to go to another party of a white person's party, I know that if I have a plate, I can only serve myself like a quarter because, you know, I got to save myself for the rest. And we already know after the party, we're going to hit up Jack in the Box.
1: And again, we're not talking trash because maybe they're doing it right. It's just such a

We're talking about the fair. Of course, it opens on Wednesday. All week long, tickets into the fair to see Gabriel Iglesias. Also, Marshmello will be yours starting on Monday morning. Right now, though, we're inside our Weekend Rewind, the Gina Frankie Weekend Rewind, playing back some of our favorite moments from this past week. We do this till 10 a.m. We appreciate you being a part of it. It continues in a few.

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0: Free never sounded so good.

Thank you for choosing Channel 93.3 as your weekend soundtrack. It is Gina the Latina and Frankie V inside our weekend rewind. Until 10 a.m., what we're doing is playing back some of our favorite moments from this past week, and it continues next.

0: So this is the Gina the Latina and Frankie V Weekend Rewind, playing back our favorite moments of this past week. And we were actually talking about this last week on Channel 933. Thought I was going to get arrested. Still don't know. It was grand theft because I have a sauna at my house that ultimately I now did not pay for. I had ordered it. It was my big purchase for myself.
1: We
0: had
1: talked
0: about
1: this.
0: It's about $2,000.
1: Okay, that's
0: yeah, it's not like a cheap purchase. And I'm frugal, but we had talked about it. Why not live in the moment? And being a new dad, I haven't been able to use a sauna. Great for your health. Health is wealth. Let's stay healthy. Bought it. Perfect. Showed up. 90% of it worked, except for this one bottom panel that you need to keep your legs getting sweaty in a sauna. Figured it'd be an easy fix. Hit up the company that sent it to me and. Oh, yeah, well, we'll send a new part right away. You're good. And I crap you not four different times. They sent me a block of wood. that ain't going to fix my sauna. It's a block of wood. So I argued. I said, well, then give me my money back. I don't want this sauna. It's 90%. You could have it back. They sent me my money back, and they sent somebody to come get it. The third party that comes to get it says, we can't take this. It's put together. You got to take it apart. So it took me 6 hours to put it together. Guy, I'm not taking this apart. I'll just keep it at my house. And we left it at that. And I haven't heard anything since. I got like the four emails that are kind of complaining, saying, send this back. I didn't. Then it went completely quiet. So I'm like, cool. I got a free sauna. Then I sat in the sauna. 90% work. I want 100%. So
1: what is that 10% doing? Like, it's not getting as hot.
0: Yeah,
1: it
0: doesn't get me sweating, but I want to sweat. Yeah, I don't know.
2: Like on your legs?
0: Yeah, my legs. It's like a lower panel.
1: So it is affecting you.
0: It does. It does. Oh, okay. I mean, does it affect it a lot? Not that I want it finished. So I said, forget about the company I bought it from, which like it was a different party company because you order from a company.
2: Yeah.
0: I found the actual manufacturers, and what I did was I emailed them, and what they did was they emailed me back.
1: What'd you tell them?
0: Well, I said, hey, I got a sauna that 90% works except for the 10% here. Can you send me the part that's broken? I sent a photo.
1: But you didn't buy it from them.
0: No, but it's their company. So this is where Gina makes a good point.
2: Oh, gosh.
0: So what do you do at that point in time to figure out how to have this conversation? I grabbed ChatGPT and I explained to ChatGPT the whole situation. You know what they did was they stepped me through the process. I mean, I hate using AI, but I had to in this situation. And they were like, you start off nice. You kind of lean into them. You let them know that. So I send that email. Guess what happened? They email me back. And now we have a conversation. Going. So now it's been four emails with the actual manufacturer. ChatGPT says, push him a little bit more now. Like, it's kind of like egging me on to do this. So now I'm going in. So here's where we are right now.
2: You're poor ChatGPT, man.
1: I using this more.
0: So I haven't gotten the piece yet, but the company has offered to send me the shattered piece that's inside the other piece right now. So basically they said, you could fix it. So I asked ChatGPT, what do I tell them? He says, reply, you're not an electrician. It's not your fault it broke. So last night I sent an email to the company and I said, you know what? This is very gracious of you, but it doesn't fix my problem. I'm not an electrician.
2: You gotta tell them that you're scared.
0: I did. Okay, I said, because if something goes wrong, this isn't on me. And that's where we're at right now. So as of now, I have a 90% working.
1: Question. Are you trying to get it to them for free?
0: I already got it for free. I just want that. Oh yeah, we're gonna start getting that piece for free. Yeah, I mean, if I have to come up to
1: you. At this point, you've already got the whole sauna for free. Can't you just pay them for
0: There's
1: the
0: a lot
1: part?
0: Of things I could do, Gina the Latina, but we're trying to.
1: You already got $2,000. Use like $200.
2: He's trying to scam them.
0: No,
1: $200 of that $2,000 to pay for the part you need and be done.
0: Time is money,
1: Gina.
0: Do you know how much time I've spent arguing with these people using?
1: Exactly. Just pay and let it come. You've still $1,800 plus. Like, say that part costs $200. Just pay $200 for the part, fix it, and be done.
0: This is why I don't turn to Gina for advice. I turn to ChatGPT, and they say you fight for every penny.
1: Okay, well, you let us know what happens.
0: All right, well, for sure. We'll keep you updated because I know everybody in their cars are so worried about this.
1: You just got a $2,000 sauna. You won't pay for a $200 part.
0: ChatGPT said not to.
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0: inside the Gina Frankie Weekend Rewind. Channel 933 playing back her favorite moments of the week till 10 a.m. So this week we noticed Gina the Latina has a bunch of gift cards that she hasn't used, and that conversation sparked some anger in our very own Angie.
1: I actually notice a lot of other things that you've had that you haven't used, specifically that I've given her for Christmas and her birthday. Well, and I was thinking, where are these items?
2: Well, I will say, though, if someone gives me a gift, I do try to at least keep it in a box that's where I know where it's at, so I can go through it later when I need it. But I'm not the kind of person to, like, I will never, like, even open a gift if you give it to me, really, unless you make me open it in front of me. I just put it right there. I don't get rid of it. It's just right there.
1: That's
2: right
1: crazy.
2: In my room.
0: So you're giving Gina gifts and she's not using them. She's just storing them away at the house.
1: Yeah, and this starts from 3 years ago that I could pinpoint.
2: Oh,
1: let's just
2: God.
1: Start there because it's recent, right?
0: Okay.
1: I got her these really cool shot glasses that you freeze and then you pour the liquor in and it chills your liquor.
0: Sounds
1: right
0: amazing.
1: Away.
2: Have
0: yes.
2: you seen my freezer? It's a small freezer.
0: Gina,
2: we don't got room for this.
1: You have two freezers.
2: We don't got room for
0: this. You have multiple parties. You pull them out for the parties, you put them back away.
2: I will say I know where the box is though.
0: Oh, great. Congratulations.
2: Okay, but you didn't give me that like 3 years ago, I will say.
1: And this is why
2: we're
1: drinking warm Grand Malo at her parties.
0: Okay.
1: So another one, she's always complaining about being hot in the studio, right?
0: Always.
1: So I thought, let me get her this little pocket fan. It's amazing. It's little, but let me tell you, it's mighty.
0: Yeah.
1: And I haven't seen her use it once, but I've heard her complain like 10 times.
2: She's told me like, have you used that fan I gave you? I don't know. I think it's at the house somewhere.
1: She thinks it's at the house. Okay. Doesn't even know where it's at. Frankie.
0: Yeah.
1: Okay. I got her this beautiful picture frame and it's digital. All you have to do is connect the app to your phone and send the pictures to the picture
0: frame.
1: I have
0: one of these, best thing ever. You literally put it wherever you want to. You upload a photo to take. You can do it from the studio.
1: 2 seconds.
0: 30 seconds. Yeah.
2: First of all, you gave me that, like 5 years ago or something. Probably doesn't work anymore. But secondly, it seems like a lot of work.
0: It's not.
2: Secondly, if you know my house and my decor, I don't have pictures in the house. I have paintings.
1: Okay. Well, you can put it in your bedroom or something to look at before you go to sleep.
2: That's
1: I don't know.
2: Bougie,
1: Anyways, so that's not being used for her birthday.
0: Uh-huh.
1: Gina's always talking about meditation and how she loves going to yoga. So I thought, and her dog just ate her yoga mat.
0: Uh-huh.
1: So I thought, let me get her a yoga mat. It's not just any yoga mat, Frankie. I went to Lululemon.
0: Oh.
1: I picked it out. I was going back and forth between some colors. I was like, you know what? This is the one Gina would love.
0: Mm.
1: She's been to yoga. I've asked her, hey, did you use your yoga mat?
2: No.
1: Nah.
2: Because let me tell you. Okay. Yeah.
1: Please defend this one.
2: I will defend this. She's so angry. Let me tell you. I use things one at a time. Okay?
0: Okay.
2: She wasn't paying attention. My dog did not eat my good yoga mat. I have a Lululemon one that I use. He ate the bad one.
0: Okay, of course.
2: So I still have my good one. So until that one either gets lost or it's destroyed, then I move on to the second new one that she has. So I don't use multiple new things at a time. I use things once at a time, but I still have it ready for when I need it.
0: I'm trying to think here if this is a Gina problem because she doesn't use it, or an Angie gift giving problem that you're giving her a bunch of stuff that Gina doesn't need or want.
1: Well, I thought she could use these things. I thought she wanted them.
2: Get to it.
1: Oh, this
2: Give
1: is the best one.
2: Yeah.
1: This is the best one.
2: What?
1: Lastly.
0: Okay.
1: I was at Gina's house recently. And her nephew, Steven, was walking around with something. And I was like, man, that looks really familiar. And I was like, hey, where'd you get that? He goes, oh, Gina gave it to me.
2: Well, okay, first
1: a gift I've given her.
0: You re-gift
1: her. She
0: gave
1: to her nephew.
2: No,
1: and it's all beat up and banged up.
2: Okay, first of all.
1: Do you remember what it was?
2: No, I have no clue, but don't believe my nephew. He probably stole it, first of all. I did not give anything to him, but I have no clue what you're talking about. No.
1: You ended up telling me you did give it to him, and it was a blue Stanley cup.
2: You gave me a blue. Oh, yeah, I did because he didn't have a water bottle.
1: Tell him to go to Walmart. It's down the street. Dang.
2: Why did I give him that? I'm sorry. I apologize for that one.
0: No, that one
1: stabbed me in the heart.
2: But he still uses it. It's his water bottle.
1: Happy birthday to him, too.

It is Gina the Latina and Frankie V on Instagram at Gina and Frankie, channel 933. We're getting out of here. Been fun playing back our favorite moments of this past week inside the Weekend Rewind. Back in together on Monday with chances to see BTS in Vegas. 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Enjoy your weekend.

Saturday. It's Channel 933, San Diego's number one hit music station. I'm Kayla. Welcome to the show. All weekend long, we have your chance to win fair tickets because the San Diego Fair is starting on the 10th. And if you want to go, listen to win.

I can't believe this time next week we'll finally have Olivia Rodrigo's new album. And just putting pieces together from the interviews that she's done and talking about the album, it sounds like we're getting a heartbreak album, a love album. We're going to cry. We're going to dance. I'm excited. Drop Dead on Channel 933. All right.

So what are you binge watching this weekend? Are you catching up on Love Island? I know the NBA Finals are going on. The Stanley Cup, too. Let me know. 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

So this week was huge because we announced the lineup for the iHeartRadio Music Festival that's happening in Vegas in September. We got BTS, Benson Boone, Snoop Dogg, Cardi B, Zara Larsson. And Monday morning starting at 9 a.m., we got your chance to win free tickets right here.

0: it up. Loving, I'm living, so we turning up. Yeah. We turning it up.
1: Ariana Grande on Channel 93.3. Happy Saturday. What you doing today? It's nice out, and there's so much to do in San Diego. It's Pride Month. There's always activities.

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Zara Larsson's taking the stage at her iHeartRadio Music Festival. What if she brings out Pink Panthers to sing this song? 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
1: 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Good luck. 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

Dua Lipa on Channel 933. Congratulations to her and Callum Turner last weekend. They got married at the courthouse. It was like a cute civil ceremony. And her outfit was everything. It was like this white two-piece blazer skirt set thingy. And I don't know. It just slayed. I know.

All right, if you want to go to the San Diego Fair, you know it starts next week. We have your chance to go. We actually got a 4-pack of tickets, so you can take the whole family. 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

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Right now, let's turn up Teddy Swims, Mr. Know-It-All.

Drake, Rihanna, Take Care right there on Channel 93, San Diego's number one hit music station. A whole lot of, you know, high school graduates woke up like, okay, what's next? Get out there, enjoy your summer, but conquer the world, man. Zara Larsson, Midnight Sun.

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New music, new tour, right? A new film, the Meet the Parents, another installment of that film, and she's a part of it. That's a big one for her, man. It's going to be a big 2026 for Ariana Grande. 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For just a

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Enjoying your Saturday out there. One Republic, it's Need You Love.

Did you have FOMO from missing out on the big party with Pitbull and Lil Jon? There was a lot of bald caps in the crowd. There was also a couple people dressed like Lil Jon, which I thought was pretty amazing, man. Channel 93. Pitbull.

Ariana Grande, part of the brand new Meet the Parents sequel. Robert De Niro calling her a nice kid. She's terrific and very quick. Love that. 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Hate That I Made You Love Me.

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Are we ready for Father's Day? Look, as a dad of three grown adult boys, all we want is peace and quiet. We want to enjoy our family. Maybe go grab a bite to eat. It's pretty much it. Are you ready for Father's Day? Here's All Right.

times of the year. The San Diego County Fair is back June 10th. I believe through July 5th. Is that right? Okay, listen. Regardless of the dates, we got your hookup on tickets coming up on Channel 93.3. Give me a few. Here's Sienna Spiro.

On top of getting you hooked up with those tickets for the fair starting on Monday, we're going to have your chance to not only get tickets for the fair, but tickets for Marshmallow at the fair, tickets for Fluffy at the fair. 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The winning starts with Gina and Frankie Monday morning. Elizabeth.

Kehlani Folded on Channel 93. Shout out to all the graduates that crossed that stage this week. I know it's kind of scattered throughout San Diego County, a bunch of graduations happening. So if you got a graduate in your family, congratulate them from us, all right? Sabrina, house tour on Channel 93.

0: We are having a great weekend. 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

0: International City. What are you doing for dinner tonight?
1: 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Yum.
0: Look at you keeping an extra healthy 15 days till summer, man. Got Teddy Swims, Mr. Know-It-All.

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1: 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I'm Billy Porter.
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